0: Let's go.
1: It's one of those places where you never want to leave, and it's changed a lot. Look at all these doors. And it's a place both Marco Polo and the monk Xuanzang passed through.
2: I'm here.

0: Thank you. Thank you, sir. Vice President Lee, it's good to see you. I'm here on a very serious matter. I must insist that you seek peace with the Communist Party immediately. You are very aware of what's already happened in Shubung Battle with two of your corps, the Huangwei Corps and the Sun Yuan Liang Corps. They have been devastated, sir. And now, as I recall, the cities of Peking and Tianjin in northern China have been surrounded. Sir, this has happened because of your and Chiang Kai-shek's reluctance to seek peace. And frankly, America cannot allow this to continue. Sir, you've reached a critical junction. You are the Nationalist Party's only hope.
1: Ah,大使先生，你刚才的这番话呢？ 我明白你的意思，不过呢，现在具体情况是这样，蒋总统在我党根基之深，并不是你我能够想象的。所以呢，我觉得这个事情并不是像你们所说的那么容易。再有，现在最最重要的是。 从当前的形势来说，总统之位最最重要的是什么？责任。不过，刚才大使先生既然说到这儿，那我想。

0: Secretary Zhang said the president was in his office, so I came directly.
1: 在办公室，我就直接进来了。
2: 我让你看笑话了。
0: There are rumors that the KMT and CCP are having outside peace negotiations. What are your thoughts? I will pass on your ideas to Washington.
2: 我就要下野了，大石先生。你们的新闻社已经替我安排好了离任的刑期。还有，你可以去问一下李宗仁的那个顾问甘介侯，他在你和李宗仁之间频繁往来。大石先生，你不知道吗
0: ？I would think that the president realized that the peace negotiations would actually be beneficial to this government. If the peace negotiations work, military actions would cease, and your government would have a chance to take.
2: 你现在走到前面，拉我。看样子这地方，我真的是待不长久了。
0: My government has given time, energy, and money on your behalf, but the people are now opposed to it. We, especially me, we just find this whole situation very difficult.
2: 你们希望我去哪里？美国
0: ？The United States. Why not?
1: 为什么不呢
0: ？The U.S. is a beautiful country. You can go there. You can live out your life. Be an old man. Be a happy old man. Why?

0: 中国还有海南岛，还有台湾。
1: Mr. President, you're not going to have a thing if you continue this way.
2: 如果你继续这样的话，你将什么都没有。
1: Let me be very clear that as of today,
2: 我今天可以。
1: The only country that's supporting you is my country.
2: 除我国政府之外，
1: All the other countries of the world, Great Britain, the Soviet Union, all of them are refusing to offer any further assistance.
2: 英苏,
1: Sir, the only thing I can offer you are my condolences.
0: 受够了。
2: That's enough.
0: 出去。

0: 怎么了？
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1: 那可能就是我记错了吧。
2: Thank you. General Fu, I have traveled to Peking to discuss with you the redeployment.
3: 是来跟你上话说退这事。
4: 白角司令，蒋总统的这个提议。我到目前还没有答复。
2: A representative from Mr. Chang came to visit me the other day. We consulted on assisting you with the withdrawal to the south. I promised that we would help you, but only you, not them.
4: 你这话什么意思？
2: We are happy to help.But just you, not Chong. Frankly, it's becoming very apparent that Mr. Chong is no longer able to effectively rule. We believe that you are better suited to be China's leader.
4: 白角司令，你应该知道，我只是一个地方的负责人。如果你们美国人想援助的话。应该去到南京找蒋总统商量。
2: Let me be clear. Chong is toast. He's done for. He has no future here. And I think you know that. Now, with help from the United States, you can achieve the goals that you have for the betterment of China.Certainly, that is much better than being a local leader.
4: 谢谢司令你的好意。我相信有你们美国人的支持，你这个提议很可能成为现实。
2: Of course, and we will be there to do our part.
4: 但是白角司令，中国人呢有一句古话，叫做“清官难断家务事”，
5: 你听说过吗？
2: I have heard of this. It's a basically domestic dispute, say between a husband and wife. Very problematic, and local officials can't solve them.
4: 你这是表面上的词义。顾名思义，我告诉你啊，就是说我家的事儿就是我家的事儿。那不管你的官做得再大，你管得了天，你管得了地，你管不到我们家来。我们家的事儿再困难再复杂，那也只是我们家的事儿啊，跟外人没有关系，一点关系都没有。
2: General Fu, you do realize that we are offering you China.
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1: Let's go.
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1: Look at all these doors.
3: And it's a place both Marco Polo and the monk Xuanzang passed through.
4: I'm here.
1: The culture, the people and the warmth. And I've got a new family now.

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2: Let's go.
3: It's one of those places where you never want to leave, and it's changed a lot. Look at all these doors.
4: And it's a place both Marco Polo and the monk Xuanzang passed through.
3: I'm here.
2: Is the culture, the people and the warmth, and I've got a new family now.

Mr. Loy, Mr. Loy, the main directive of the Communist International is a confidential document. Are you certain you want to inform Wang Jingwei? What if Wang Jingwei makes this telegram public? Mr. Loy!

0: 老易先生，没收地主的土地分配给农民，建立70,000的工农军队，其中必须包括20,000的共产党员，还要增加国民政府中工农领导的数量，这是共产国旗的意思吗？
1: Of course. The telegram was sent by Communist International just few days ago.
2: 当然，这份电报是共产国旗几天前发过来的。
0: 这和你们以前对待合作的态度显然是有很大的变化呀。
1: Chairman Wang, the revolutionary situation is changing. Borodin had right-leaning tendency before, all because of his compromising attitude towards Chiang Kai-shek that led huge losses to revolution. Now we must have to fix it according to time and resolute manners.
2: 我们现在必须及时的、坚决的予以纠正。
0: 你们这是要组建武装，还要对我们国民政府进行改组。
1: We simply hope that Wuhan National Government can be more revolutionary and more line up with Mr. Sun's three major policies. Chairman Wang, you should be very clear about that Chiang Kai-shek completely betrayed the government and revolution. We all need to rely on Communist Party.

0: 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Please don't hesitate anymore.
1: 请不要再犹豫不决了。
2: 罗毅先生，您说的有道理，只是事关重大，要给我一些时间考虑考虑。
0: Okay. We'll wait for your answer. Goodbye.
1: 王主席，罗毅先生等您的回复。再见。

0: Let's go.
1: It's one of those places where you never want to leave, and it's changed a lot.
2: Look at all these doors.
3: And it's a place both Marco Polo and the monk Xuanzang passed through.
4: I'm here.
1: Is the culture, the people and the warmth. And I've got a new family now.